0: 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It's a full day of country right by the ocean. 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
3: Miss Susan Young Brown of Dover, Delaware, well, she celebrated her birthday at the Fellowship Hall down at the UMC in Dover. 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
3: 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Miss Brown was born 6 months before World War I ended.
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0: We're just 18 days away from the Jack's Beach Country Fest that's going down Saturday, September 13th at the Seawalk Pavilion. A full day of absolutely free country music.
1: We got a bird, and that bird needs a name. You know he's the mascot for Jack's Beach Country Fest. Right now he's up on our Gator Country Facebook page, and we are looking for an official name since, let's face it, Jack's Beach Country Fest is here to stay.
0: Absolutely.
1: And Bird is here to stay.
0: Yeah. So what we need is a bird. Coming up on Friday, we'll pick our top five favorites and then let you guys vote on which ones you'd want to name the bird. Whoever picks the winning name from a random draw will get four VIP passes to Jack's Beach Country Fest.
1: You'll be one step away from being one of the performers in the show.
0: That's so true.
1: Hey, and everybody will be watching you, so mind your P's and Q's, Busta. Absolutely. It's a good idea to take a look at our bird. If you haven't seen him yet, he's got plenty of attitude.
0: Uh-huh.
1: He's got plenty of character.
0: Uh-huh.
1: He just doesn't have a name yet.
0: So let's get that bird a name and mark your calendar Saturday, June 13th. For the free Jack's Beach Country Fest, all the details for the Country Fest are on our events page, but you can name the bird right there on our Facebook page.
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0: Partly cloudy skies today with a slight chance of afternoon rain, high around 90. And you can put that forecast on repeat for Wednesday and Thursday. Jacksonville Jumbo Shrimp tickets are up for grabs in the Battle of the Sexes. We need a guy to take on Cassie. 904-725-9990.

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